What is your name? Who dat? 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Meet Tarzan. Eugene. Yes, I'm a lawmaker. Is it the first time you come in this place here? Yes? Oh, you are lucky. First time and already meet Verkruse. Congratulations. pardon? Oh, you want to know what I did to be so popular here?

Are you alone here or did you come by bus? yes, I am so terribly spiritual. My father always said to me, son, if you were black, you could have been a Negro spiritual.

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I force me, oké. Okay. Jean, do you have kribbles? Yes, kittles, yes. Oh, what are kribbles? Look, Jean, when I go with my hand under your axles and I do creepy, creepy, creepy. Yes, Jean. That is the difference between you and me, Jean. We on the continent, we laugh easier. Yes, I know I'm crazy.

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These things that

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2: You know, every now and then I think you might like to hear something from us. Nice and easy. But there's just one thing, you see. We never ever do nothing nice and easy. We always do it nice and rough. But we're gonna take the beginning of this song and do it easy. But then we're gonna do the finish